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KCMA Lima Dispatcher entering Solomon off radio. Yeah, go ahead. Okay, I'll take you as soon as I can.

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Milepost 6.4.0. Track 1. No defect. Total axle 3.4.6. Temperature 7.9 degrees. Detector out.

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1: 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That's all correct, over. 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

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I'll bring it online, and you want it left at Almanac? And where do you want the cars? Over?

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We're going to show you if we're copied there. I'm going to go ahead and get you all the way.

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Copy that, all done. Global 3, look at the right side, here we go. I know from Metro.

BNSF 8 to Myanmar Dispatch. This is BNSF 5757 East Coast. Okay, because nobody knows what they told everybody to do earlier. Is this train DP'd or no? Over.

Okay, got it. They're asking on the other end. I'm still waiting for them to say they're ready for you, so give me a few more moments. So. Excuse me, let's...

0: Yes, he's calling for dispatcher, over. 8316, waiting on the eastbound Z at Ashton, over. It's all clear, it's only a couple miles out for me. No problem, dispatcher.
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KMI Dispatcher, general broadcast is going to be tornado warning on the Brooksville sub between miles 170, that's 170, and miles 177.8, that's 177.GHC. Again, general broadcast is going to be a tornado warning on the Brooksville sub miles 170, 170, miles 177.48. Also, general broadcast, Brooksville sub, the high wind warning between miles 156 and miles 177.8 has been upgraded to 80 mph. General broadcast.

Roger 12 called the UP7815, over. Right in milepost, over. And 9.0, copy that. I will be waiting in line, hopefully maybe two out, or actually just one more out of Global 3, and they should be able to get you in, over.

AT detector milepost 64.0 track 1 no defect total axle 1 temperature 75 degrees detector out

you dispatcher 12 over. 7529 West, go ahead over. Copy that. The computer's not a little excited and tried buying in the AMICX into the pocket with you. So once the light times out, I'll get you guys going over. Well, you know, I caught them as close as it could, but maybe it's where you guys weren't going to get out of there. Oh, correct, probably about 5 more minutes, maybe, and then you should be getting something over.

UP dispatcher, call over. UP dispatcher, call over. 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

Desk 1 RTC, on it over. Yes, sir, CN8823, over. Appreciate the help. Thank you, guys. You have a safe and good night. CNS1RTC on Waddle.

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0: Alright, you may have got them. 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

What's your TCS number, over? (2509) and are you on the move, over? What's going on with PTC, over?

0: Copy that.
1: I know, but sometimes it's
0: going to
1: be like, hey.
0: Oh, I need to have a say to a PPTTC help discount.

especially on 815 over. Working off the main at 76, what do you guys show for work there? Is it just engines, or do you show other work? Okay, all right, that's kind of, I was curious if you're going to need 75, probably need the diamond as well, right? 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

ET detector, milepost 64.0, track 1, no defect, total axle 420, temperature 73 degrees, detector out,

0: dispatch 12, over.
1: Well, this is 83882 East. Want to hold up down here, and keep it moving, over.
0: Keep coming there. I was had to think about a block on there, but thought about it, so I'm ready for you now. Yep, I got lost track of time. I thought maybe that AMI would be ready, but your switch is locking up now. You should get lights.

0: dispatch 12, over.
1: Put back together, ready to part, over.
0: All right, here comes signals, one track to man, over.

2 detector, milepost 6.0, track 2, no defect, total axle 4.20, temperature 73 degrees, detector out.

Dispatcher UP or NS4127. Can engineer comply with signal change of Y078, over. All right, engineer can comply. I'll set the timer there. Let me know when you get stopped. I'm going to run, I'll have you follow the Z to one check at 78. I believe the I tag is going to have 80 blocked.

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Track 1. No defect. Total axle 8.76. Temperature 72 degrees. Detector out.

0: hop on your stuff, you guys have a great day.
1: Thanks, old buddy.
0: Is that Jared?
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0: Good evening, Jerry. How you feeling?
1: Buddy, I'll see you around the neighborhood.
0: Yeah, we don't line up in Iowa for some odd reason. When that day comes, I need to make sure I see you in that back room.
2: Temperature 72 degrees. Detector out.

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1: Changes up ahead.
2: Yeah, we

NSF, DS-48 calling the VNSF 6898, you sir. Hey, they're saying they don't want this train out east. Is there anywhere that you fit off crossings between Salmonok and Bristol? Over.

terminal, thatch, whatever. Your Alpha, I'm got a late call, so I figure I'll hold you here at Washington Street, and then I'll bring you closer to swap out when they're on duty. Over.

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0: A193 calling them.
1: Yes, sir. 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
0: You got a couple of them working ahead of you there, flying on first out there at Malta for a bit.
1: All right, working first out in Malta. Stopping here.
0: Okay, stop.
1: UP-A193 all stop. 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Main track 2 out.

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Family Change Radio, 6501, you say you're ready? All right, I'll get you back out after this one gets out of the block ahead of you. Yeah, that's right.

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Thank you.

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0: Hey, you're going to see two at Chabanaw. I don't know. 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
1: Copy, 2XM.
0: Thank you, sir. 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

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I think they might have you working off the main at Global 3. 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

Lincoln, Sophia 38, calling to be in a suspect 628, over. Mechanical has requested that I request a running set and release, and CSR Gray at next opportunity, cause possible ticking brakes, over.

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1: UT detector, milepost 6.4.0, path 2.

13 detector, milepost 64.0, track 2, no defect, total axle 2, temperature 6, 8 degrees, detector out.

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Thank you, Special.

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So, they're working at Freeport, meeting one on the BN, crew swapping in Dubuque. 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

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The police said they were gone. But all right, 86.01, two guys fishing on the bridge close to the tracks. So. At 86.1, all right, copy one.

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1: 5605,
0: are you guys departing or close to it? That's embarrassing. I was talking to the ITAG, but I got the leader wrong.
1: Oh.
0: Thanks, guys. 8329, over.

0: 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And got a simulator speed recommendation on that CB before you went in the cover.
1: Valid 330, 7033,
0: 647.80.

0: 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Go.
1: That's great. Thank you.
0: Transmark 2503-2503, issued to CP-8163-8163-EDASP. 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

all correct. 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South Rectum. I appreciate it. It's the Joker.

0: dispatcher to the 8193, over. I'm ready for you there, G3, when you are.
1: All right, get you ready for it. We're on the move.
0: All right. Dispatcher 12 answering, over. 7480, if you want to hang back a little bit, ITAG is crossing over in front of you there at Dement. I can let you know when they get a little ways up.

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NS-7598, the prodigal train, how you doing? Over. Oh, beautiful. That's real convenient. 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Yep.

0: 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That is correct. NSF DS48 out.
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Track 2, no defect. Total axle 5.24. Temperature 6.5 degrees. Detector out.

0: That's your 12, you paid 329, over. You crested the hill yet?
1: Yes, we have.
0: All right, thank you. That's 7480. You can start rolling east. That train ahead's crested the hill.
1: Copy.

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0: dispatch 12, over.
1: QD 8329.
0: 8329, over.
1: Yeah, we just went to the box 64. Got a discrepancy in my X account showing 444 and it's supposed to be 450.
0: Alright, paperwork's 450 and detector gave you 444.
1: That's correct.
0: The G3 steal a motor? How many motors you got?

And the computer is showing 444 and two motors. There's no extra engine on your paperwork? Does your current paperwork show two, or did it not show that one set out?

0: So you got 450 on your paperwork, and then you got, yeah, that should be it, right? Minus the six axles from the set out, and then the detector gave you the six minus on 444.
1: All right.

GT detector, milepost 64.0, track 2, no defect, total axle 4.4, temperature 6.4 degrees, detector out,

Terminal dispatcher, ITAG, over. Hey, outbound should have pulled up to West Chicago. I'm checking to see if they're there yet, over.

they should be there in about 10 minutes. So I guess just pull down to the yard office, get swapped out, and then I'll probably have to order you your own Uber when you get there. Over. Thanks. That's okay.

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32 detector, milepost 64.0, track 1, no defect, total axle 5.94, temperature 63 degrees, detector out

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2 detector, milepost 6, 4, point 0, track 1, no defect, total axle 6, 2, 4, temperature 6, 0 degrees, detector out.

0: 4, over.
1: Uh-huh. 5605.

UP detector, milepost 64.0, track 1, no defect, total axle 774, temperature 60 degrees, detector out.

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0: Okay,
1: ready to go. One second, get a route for you. Okay, signal indication when I can.

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UP detector, milepost 64.0, track 1, no defect. Total axle 392, temperature 60 degrees, detector out.

UP detector milepost 64.0. Track 1. No defect. Total axle 373. Temperature 5.9 degrees. Detector out.

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13 detector, milepost 6.4.0, craft 1, no defect, total axle 280, temperature 60 degrees, detector out.

Main left, turn to maneuver. Stop here right now, so I mean, I'm assuming he'll be gone when you leave, so I'll protect it if he's gone and you can talk to him if he's on, I guess.

phone there. It's not CSXT923. Yeah, the quarter Samson might be this car. It's a TILX 49838. It's a MD Hopper, 53 feet, 66 German pH, and 25. Might be the last car. 25, 25.

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0: We'll plan on that, thanks.

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Route, either another eastbound or went for two to clear up.

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1: Yeah, that's 41 87.
0: Yeah, come in, over.

guys. I'm ready when you are. DST-113, tonnage of 11,594, 7,300 feet, 0.23 on the grade, straight track, 75 and clear with 9 handbrakes side. Engineer and conductor both agree instrument requirements have been met, so that's okay at 1017-1017.

0: 17, and what was your initials again? Was it NJS?
1: F is in Frank.
0: F is in Frank.

UT detector milepost 64.0, track 1, no defect, total axle 1.64, temperature 6.5 degrees, detector out.

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0: West, over. Yeah, BLI number 79136 and 79137, over.
1: 79136,
0: and you also got the other one with the car information for 79137.
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1: So the contact you immediately reduced to 799.
0: Yeah, you got a car 79 from the head end. It's shown as a bad order for a high risk wheel set, over.
1: Roger, car number, car 79 from the head end, Tango, Indio Lima X-ray 49838, is out with a bad wheel, over.
0: That's correct, they have to set it out or have mechanical clear it. They got a carman or somebody that can take a look at it, over.
1: Roger, we right back Global 3, we contact Global 3 and we'll bring you to the top of the 78 and contact Global 3, we'll get that over.
0: All right, sounds good. Work it out with the dispatcher as well. Thank you. Operator, so.

0: 12 over.
1: Go ahead,
2: right back Global 3, we're going to stop in at 78, contact Global 3, see if they can get somebody out here to get installed.

0: South Sutherland Dispatch, over. 5547, over. Yeah, wherever you land, we'll send the yard center crew there. You think you'll make Finley or Bellwood?
1: Yeah, I think so.
0: I'll keep you going.

BP detector, milepost 64.0, track 1, no defect, total axle 3.32, temperature 6.4 degrees, detector out,

UT detector milepost 64.0. Class 2, no defect. Total axle 448. Temperature 6.5 degrees. Detector out.

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1: Dispatch to P9609. Just an update for you. I'm being told now that you'll be piloted to drop you there. There's an engineer coming to Finley, and to be piloted there to Broadview.

UT detector, milepost 6.4.0, track 1, no defect, total axle 288, temperature 6.5 degrees, detector out.

15 months after being a customer in 984. You have a simple build when you're trying to put the engines in there. I mean, obviously you're going to run back to web. Initially send it here as a 7984, or do we want to go ahead and do whatever the web, I mean, hopefully the web banker, the other engine is? C203, but so, then the GTB is at.

decent crew there at that Vance. I was trying to ask you, what engine do you want that sent to? I didn't quite get the answer. Let me get the sheet out I need for that briefing. Hold on.

Okay.

things here real quick. I guess you're ready for a signal off the east end here where I can get it and ready to go, correct? And of course, I'm assuming here for the two engines, or big engines, both six axis, correct? Alright, let's go here east real quick and then we'll go back 2-1 here at Electric and get in front of the CRT guys.

0: Charlie Golf.
1: Yeah,
0: 16,
1: 93
0: West Oak. Right over. Train all put together, ready to blast off West Virginia America. Also, did sit on top of the box at 788, so we do have an integrity check.
1: Not bad.
0: We'll get an integrity check. Proceed to current rules and signal indication,
1: see a couple of that action. Right, signal indication.

I-6627 West, over. Yeah, what did you need there, over? Roger, I'll tip the La Crosse dispatcher and the chief off.

Dispatch over. Dispatch over. I've got you off of that, but communication as soon as they release you over.

0: Charlie East, Sound East.
1: Thanks for doing that for me, bro.

0: Yeah, I guess Elite Crew's on, ready to go. Alright, so we'll take you shortly. Thank you.
1: Better radio now, over. Roger, okay, I got the word about being DOL at 1715 and forwarded that information to the lacrosse dispatcher and the chief. They're going to exempt you from whatever fuel exemptions you have or restrictions you have, and they said go ahead and put out whatever units online that you need to in order to move along, over.

UT detector, milepost 64.0, track 1, no defects, total axle 440, temperature 65 degrees, detector out,

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Venus of Casey Mean Love Factor since Fomenoch Radio. North with 11 cars, and pretty close. Are you pretty close? Over. This is the next closest one, I think, on the other side anyway. Can you hear me better on this? You're pretty close to it over. Said northbound. Okay. Give me a long stretch.

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Milepost 71.3. No defects. Repeat, no defects. Total axle 3, 1, 2, out.

UT detector, milepost 64.0, track 1, no defect. Total axle 7.48, temperature 6.4 degrees, detector out.

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0: With your permission, calling down, push the button. We'll take you right across the signal indication, over.
1: Copy permission to throw the button, take us across. Thank you.

I've been correct. The brakes released. Everything's rolling freely. There's no damage structure. Solid. Looks like it hit you at 1340, so I don't know, 1350 to now there.

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0: 263 James Reed, doing TXA 455, over.
1: Fox, you're gonna have to get one out and then they'll take the N6 lane, over.

UP detector, milepost 64.0, track 2, no defect, total axle 384, temperature 63 degrees, detector out

answer 12, over. Yeah, go ahead, over. All right, copy that. I understand that the UV-3863 is westbound your location, main track 2, we intend to enter the track. Is that all correct, over? All right, LPJ05X with UP-1145, send you authority to enter main track number 2 at DeKalb and proceed east. It's coming to your PTC there. Once you look it over, looks good. Good to act on it, over.

3 detector, milepost 64.0, track 2, no defect, total axle 264, temperature 66 degrees, detector out.

UP dispatcher 12, over. 145, go ahead, over. Copy 2 to 2 normal at DeKalb, heading east shortly, over.

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1: Okay, all right.
0: And I'm from the dispatch shop.

47 and then a worker from 47 to injured. Yeah, he had to set up just like that. So, all right, track warrant number 2523-2523. June 14, 2026, the CP8178 East EASD at Davis, Junction. 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

25-24-25-24 for the line check. One, line number four is okay at 1537-1537, Jared Echo. Are you guys going to be clearing up there at up there, or are you just going to be out on the main working?

Okay. How long you gonna be out there? They're on duty at 1200, so...

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Patriot system in the Susquehanna Metro. Since you guys are stopped, I still have to ask anyways. An engineer flies, and it'll change the stop. Main track up at East Oregon over to...

Unit 15 out of dispatch, you're being at the 42-96 East, over. Yeah, going to hold the main there at Carter for a little bit. Got one up ahead here between Stratford and Oregon with a knuckle. I'll let you know as soon as they get it repaired, but we'll get everybody moving over.

Bluetooth detector, milepost 64.0, track 1, no defect, total axle 424, temperature 70 degrees, detector out,

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All right. 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

0: being a Sith, CNI dispatch, 458, over.
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0: Hey, yeah, talk to Eola there. I guess they're ordering a van to pick you up at Rochelle. When you do your work, if you would, just make sure you guys clear the main, please, over. And I guess they're going to send a 1800 short turnout to make the pickup and bring it back. Over. Over.
1: Okay, van, come in short term. It's going to be relieving. Clear up the main.
0: Yeah, that is correct. Over.
1: All right, I appreciate it.
0: You're welcome. BNSF, CNI Special.

Chicago Road, former Nevada conductor on the CSC. Over. Yeah, I'm about an hour out. 50 something. I wasn't walking to that end. Might have another dump. Over. The DD. Don't need to keep calling the dump.

SF detector. Milepost 71.3. No defects. Repeat, no defects. Total axle 180. Out.

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Communication down to Finley, decide down, over.

sounds like you guys are all ducks head back to that end over. I'll let everybody know what's going on here. You guys get out of the area.

I'll monitor you guys. You guys get out of that area. I'll continue before we make my way to you.

dispatchers, you do a first person call. I can take a look here. I see some cars deleted. Is it where you're short, over? All right, let's delete line 66 through 69 from the head end. That's TILX 726 860 through a TILX 253144. Over. You're welcome. And I show, I don't know if it's updated yet, but I'm showing 444 axles with your power. Over. Updated yet, if you guys just went over it, so if you delete those four and everything matches up, you're good to go. Over.

Phoenix, that's United's faster answer, no. Correct.

SCNI Dispatch, BNSS 6079 West, over. Yeah, I got two coming your way that we're going to have to meet at Shavana. If you need to hold off the crossings, I'll let you know when to get a little closer. And I'm being told there's going to be a 1,900 dog catch crew for you guys out of La Crosse, over.

answer. Over. If I find out, though, I'll let you guys know. I'll talk to that lacrosse dispatcher here shortly. Over.

NSF CNI dispatcher to the 458, over. Hey, you're going to have two eastbounds coming main one here in a couple minutes. First one's coming up to Flag Center, second one's running right behind them, over. All right, welcome to NSF CNI dispatcher.

to

The weight is 11,187. Footage is 6389. Trains in one piece on straight track, zero crossings cut. Train types manifest. What was the weather, and then are you ascending or descending? Over. Alright, flight ascending. What did you say, over? What did you say for the weather? Did you say clear, over? Alright, copy that. You got it all entered, and I'll get your red note.

0: 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Go ahead, over.
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Head east, look for signal indication to CPA 20, over. It is correct, over. You're welcome. 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
1: Hey, Coral said he needs you in Clinton, over. Sorry about that, have a good night, over.
0: Right now, I'm not sure how long this is going to take. I got a short time westbounder back at Chabanas, so I don't know how I'm going to end up having to run this. Can engineer provide the signal change to stop indication, main one at CP 844, over.

0: Dispatcher 12 calling EP 9040, over. Did you guys stop at, have you guys had to stop at any point for interlock or anything like that, over?
1: No, we did not.
0: Copy, so we haven't stopped since we've departed, over. I appreciate it, thank you.

KC drawbridge, that K68 over. You guys think you're going to leave Davis Junction there? All right, yeah, inquiry minds want to know. I'll let them know they're okay.

0: Yeah, being SFCNI dispatch, being SF 6079 West, over.
1: 6079 West,
0: over. Yeah, first East coming through Stewart, over. Yeah, if you guys start heading in, and then I'll let you know here, but it might end up only being one because UP's got the diamond now, over.
1: Okay.
0: All right, it's been SFCNI dispatch.

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1: Total axle 4, 2, 8, temperature 7, 2 degrees, detector out,

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1: CNSF, 7700. 45 inch up, locked in clear. Yard up and shell, clear me to all switches, line is on.
0: Okay, copy that, sir. Thanks, over. That's what I was told as well, over.
1: My railroad
0: it won't hurt my feelings, over.

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0: KC drawbridge to the CP 8178, over. Yeah, right for your clearance reserve.
1: BNSF, CNI dispatch, BNSF 4296 east, over.
0: Understand, work CP 8178, clear track warrant 2524, 2524, 1824, JRS, is that correct, over?
1: Sounds easy there, over. That is correct.
0: Correct, over.
1: CNI dispatch, up.
0: And can I get you guys to roll up, say, Monroe Center there? I got that 1776 7-inch problem. We're going to try to make it there, over.

CP 8178-8178 West WEST, complete by EAST, sighting switch Davis Junction on main track using track warrant number 2535-2535 at 1824. 1824, JRS, is that correct? Over.

WC Drawbridge, the answer is David Junction Tire. 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

0: 8178, 8178 West WEST. 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Is that correct? Over.
1: How about it, Northwest?
0: That's all correct, over. Are you guys up there on the hill track, over? Okay, so you're not even occupying this side. That 1776 is having engine problems. I'm not sure if you guys are going to be involved with rescuing that. They're not even sure if they can make it to Monroe Center there.

then to Monroe Center. Okay, here we go. Okay, I'll just put the, I'll give the main, that way the CP-52 can dive into the sighting. Okay, here we go. Yeah, 2000 sounds right. Okay, all right. I'll holler at him here real quick. Thanks. CBKC drawbridge to that K68 over. Yeah, stand by there. Right now the plan is to have you take that motor to Monroe Center. But that's assuming they can make the hill at Pingree. Over. And you guys are good to what, 2000? Okay. All right, we'll keep an eye on things. I'll keep you updated, Darrell.

C&I dispatcher to the 458, over. Hey, it'd be a westbound coming down Main 2 here shortly there, out of Chavanaugh, approaching Stewart, over.

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1: 6079 west.
0: If you guys would please, at the next opportunity, make a running set and release at 10 PSI or greater, if possible, sticking brakes, over. Thank you, Minister. See you next, Petro.
1: Hello, Dispatcher.
0: Dispatcher's answering, over.
1: Yeah,
0: do they said it is a DTTX 895-989, over. Is that you had an issue with this car earlier, over?

Bluetooth detector, milepost 64.0, track 2, no defect, total axle 606, temperature 70 degrees, detector out,

drawbridge to the K-68, over. Yeah, I'm going to have you guys meet this KCS 1776 there at Monroe Center. You're going to be out on the main. They're going to come off with their leader and tie on to your motor, and then they're going to tie back onto the train there.

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54, number 2541, 2541, throw line check 1. 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With their leader, tie on to you guys. I'll probably have to give them a warrant out when they get there to tie on to you. 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